0: come kiss me one more time.
1: Kane Brown and Heaven, the first half of our polar opposites pair this week on Pure American Country. Well, now we go the other direction, at least in the title. Rodney Atkins cut this next record after a few quiet years on the chart, and it really changed everything for him. Dave Berg, Sam Tate, and Annie Tate built the title from two familiar sayings. One that's often attributed to Winston Churchill about keeping going on through hard times, and another from an old Irish toast. It became Rodney's first ever number one, stayed there for four straight weeks, and Billboard named it the top country song of the entire year in 2006. From Heaven to the Other Place, here's If You're Going Through Hell, Before the Devil Even Knows.

0: that's your polar opposites pair for the week. Kane Brown with Heaven and Rodney Atkins with If You're Going Through Hell. Up next, Mark Wills. Sugarland is on the way, and Walker Hayes will join us as well. I'm Zach Bennett. This is Pure American Country.
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3: When you first saw her, she was out walking her dog. You didn't notice her at first. But when you finally did, it was too late. Because at that moment, you were speeding. She was out walking her dog and only had a second to let go of the leash.
0: Pac-Man, MTV, and a black Trans Am all showing up in the same 3 minutes. David Lee and Chris Dubois wrote it. Chris Lindsay produced it. Mark Wills took it to number one for a staggering 6 weeks, and he still performs it every time he takes the stage at the Grand Ole Opry. Before we get too responsible with our mortgages and SUVs, let's look back on 19-something.

first microwave. Dad broke down and finally shaved the most sideburns off. I took the stickers off of my Rubik's Cube, watched MTV all afternoon. My first love was Daisy Duke and them cut off.

That's Mark Wills in 19-something on Pure American Country. One strange little footnote to that song's story. When the Space Shuttle Columbia disaster happened back in 2003, it was kind of at the height of that song's popularity. Some stations briefly pulled that record because it included a line about the Challenger disaster. Even so, the song still held at number one. You know, nostalgia can be light on the surface, but still carry a lot of history underneath. Well, this next song came from Sugar Land very early in their story, back when they were still a trio. Jennifer Nettles, Christian Bush, and Kristen Hall, who Kristen, of course, would go on later to leave the group and leave them as a duo. But all three of them together wrote this song. It was produced by Garth Fundis, and it followed Baby Girl and also matched its success, reaching number two, which actually made it quite clear that that debut album of Sugar Land had more than one gear. This record is restless, it's loud, and it is ready to quit the job before the chorus even gets comfortable. Sugar Land with Something More on Pure American Country.

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1: A song that still divides the country audience as to whether it's even country or not. Walker Hayes and Fancy Like. It was a big hit, though. He wrote it with Cameron Bartolini, Josh Jenkins, and Shane Stevens. And the family TikTok dance is what helped push it to number one on the Hot Country Songs chart and number three on the pop chart. It even brought Applebee's Oreo Shake back onto the menu. I'm Zach Bennett, carrying the torch for Bill Cody. Hellos and Hometowns, coming up next with Morgan Wallen and more.
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3: 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Sharon checking in from just over the state line from here in Bowling Green, Kentucky. Carlos is in Yuma, Arizona, and Brenda has us on down the road in Knoxville. She asked for a Morgan Wallen song. Now, this song's got a mix of country phrasing and pop trap motion, very Morgan Wallen style. Joey Moy produces a lot of his stuff, and it really has that signature sound. It's built around a question that sounds simple until the memories start answering back. For Brenda, here's Morgan Wallen and Don't We.

0: Hellos in hometowns. That's Morgan Wallen for Brenda. Hello to Elaine listening in Cape Girardeau, Missouri. And Erica is listening down in Huntsville, Alabama. Erica wanted to hear some Pam Tillis, and this one's got a good little origin story. Pam saw a Spanish phrase meaning my crazy life on a tattoo while watching Geraldo. Remember that show, Geraldo Rivera? Pam would take that idea to Jess Leary, and the two of them worked to give this song kind of a Tex-Mex groove. Interestingly enough, this was the only number one single of Pam's career. I wouldn't have thought that. For Erica, here's Mi Vida Loca, My Crazy Life on Pure American Country.
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0: Conway Twitty and Hello Darlin'. That request going out to Sharon up in Bowling Green, Kentucky. Owen Bradley, the producer, suggested that Conway speak the opening line, and that one choice helped make that record instantly recognizable. Spent 4 weeks at number one, and for years and years would become Conway's signature concert opener. Coming up in just a bit, one more stop back in 1984. We got Willie Nelson on the way, Julio Iglesias, Exile, and more coming up. I'm Zach Bennett, and this is Pure American Country.
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0: Zach Bennett doing my best to carry the torch, big shoes to fill for Bill Cody here on Pure American Country. Thank you for joining me this week. Well, the Zach Brown Band song coming up was written by Zach himself, Wyatt Durrett, Levi Lowry, and Coy Bowles. And Wyatt Durrett said that the song grew out of a hard travel day in Green Bay, Wisconsin, when cold weather and distance had him thinking about the woman he had back home. And what makes the record really interesting is the way it refuses to turn the wandering man into either a hero or a villain. He simply loves somebody, and he leaves anyway. He knows what it costs, and he still can't quite stay. Keith Stiegel produced the track with Zac Brown for the You Get What You Give album, and Darren Doan's video later used the actor Liam Hemsworth to put a face on that restless winter road character. The single would go all the way to number one in 2011, but it really feels older than that in the best way. It's got piano, harmony, weather, of course, and one of those choruses that really sounds like it just been waiting around for somebody to find it. The Zac Brown Band, Colder Weather on Pure American Country.

0: I mentioned Liam Hemsworth was in the video for that song. That happened just before he hit superstardom as one of the co-stars of the Hunger Games trilogy. The Zac Brown Band and Colder Weather on Pure American Country. Some records travel even when you're sitting still.
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0: Well, let's land this plane. What do you say? How about we land it in 1984, our spotlight year? It's Zach Bennett on Pure American Country doing my best to fill the big, big shoes of Bill Cody. And before we get to a couple of the biggest hits from 1984, here's what else was happening around the world. Ronald Reagan defeated Walter Mondale in the presidential election. Ronald Reagan carried 49 of the 50 states. The only one he didn't was Minnesota, Walter Mondale's home state. The Raiders would defeat Washington in the Super Bowl 38-9, not exactly a close game. In the NBA Finals, well, the Celtics would take the Lakers to seven games and win that series. Game 7 decided by a 111-102 score in favor of the Celtics. The Summer Olympics were held in L.A., happened from July 28th to August 12th of 1984. 140 nations participated despite a Soviet-led boycott. And speaking of the Soviets, they might not have been at the Olympics, but one of their engineers, Alexei Pajitnov, created Tetris while working at a Soviet computing center. And of course, it would go on to become a worldwide hit years later. And one of 1984's most unlikely country hits paired a Spanish international superstar with one of Nashville's most unmistakable voices. Hal David and Albert Hammond had written the song years earlier. Hammond first recorded it in 75, but Richard Perry's 1984 production turned it into a cross-format event. A number one country record, a top five pop hit, and a CMA Duo of the Year moment for Julio Iglesias and Willie Nelson. To All the Girls I've Loved Before on Pure American Country.

Julio Iglesias and Willie Nelson together, To All the Girls I've Loved Before, from our spotlight year of 1984. Well, this next one comes from a band that had already lived a whole career before country radio fully opened the door for them. Exile had a pop hit with Kiss You All Over in the late 70s. By the way, Bill Cody, the very first DJ in the world to play Kiss You All Over on the radio. But Exile would reshape itself into one of the most dependable country groups of the 80s. J.P. Pennington, Sonny LeMaire, of course, they were part of the group. They wrote this one. Buddy Killen produced it, and it became Exile's second number one country song. From 1984, I Don't Want to Be a Memory.

And that wraps up our visit to 1984 on this week's Pure American Country. I'm Zach Bennett, proud to continue the legacy of Bill Cody. Thank you for making room for us in your day. Pure American Country is written, produced, and engineered by me, Zach Bennett, executive producer Martin Davis. And until next time, take care of yourself and always keep a great country song close by.

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0: Your home for Bill in the afternoon, Tim Nixon at night, and the best country variety all day long. 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

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We were flying high, fine as wine, having ourselves a big and rich time, and I was going just about as far as she'd let me go.

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The devil went down to Georgia. He was looking for a soul to steal. He was in a bind because he was way behind and he was willing to make a deal. When he came across this young man sawing on a fiddle and playing it hot, and the devil jumped up on a hickory stump and said, "Boy, let me tell you what. I guess you didn't know it, but I'm a fiddle player too. And if you'd care to take a dare, I'll make a bet with you. Now, you play pretty good fiddle, boy, but give the devil his due. 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

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And then a band of demons joined in and it sounded

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And he laid that golden fiddle on the ground at Johnny's feet. Johnny said, "Devil, just come on back if you ever want to try again. 'Cause I told you once, you son of a gun, I'm

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From Reba McEntire to Lainey Wilson, the stars of yesterday and today play here. 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

day, Pop's Farm was a place to go. 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

60 minutes nonstop. Somebody's gotta be country in this town. The stars of yesterday and today. Star Country 106.7.

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1: Good Monday morning, and thank you for spending your time with us so far here on Star Country 106.7. We play the stars of yesterday and today. Johnny Miller with you. Partly sunny, widespread smoke as we have another air quality alert for today. Windy, too, with a slight chance of rain and thunderstorms this afternoon. We'll have a complete look at your Stock Country forecast within the next few minutes. Right now, it is time for a check of your Stock Country news and sports this morning. And it's brought to you by Trigas, with locations in Traverse City, Mansalona, and Benzonia. 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
2: An inspection has found Northport's Mill Pond Dam remains structurally sound following the heavy rains in late June. Village manager Jared Odenwest says the only recommended repairs involve fixing erosion along the embankments near the spillway, where floodwaters washed over and around the dam. Crews plan to replace protective cobblestones, make concrete repairs, and restore the area during scheduled maintenance later this fall. The future of the dam will ultimately be decided by voters this November when they'll consider a millage proposal to fund long-term repairs. The Traverse City Downtown Development Authority is moving forward with plans to redevelop the Lower Boardman Riverwalk. Board members directed staff to seek proposals for final construction documents, making the project shovel-ready if future funding and city approval are secured. The DDA also says construction on the new Sarah Hardy Farmers Market Pavilion will begin July 27th after material delays. The project is now expected to be finished next spring, with the market remaining at Rotary Square for the rest of the season. Meanwhile, planning continues for Rotary Square improvements, though flood-related erosion has forced changes to a planned fish pass overlook. Bid documents for that project are expected to be released this fall. The Traverse City Commission meets tonight with several major decisions on the agenda. Commissioners are expected to vote on sending the revised TIF 97 plan to voters in November, consider hiring a private company to operate Hickory Hills, and decide whether to make two-way traffic on State Street permanent. They're also set to consider adopting a new Parks and Recreation Master Plan and discuss potential changes to accessory dwelling unit regulations. In sports, the Tigers fell to the Angels 3-2. Despite winning 2 out of 3 games, they find themselves further out of the playoff picture due to teams in front of them earning sweeps in their series. 7 games out of first place in the AL Central and 4 out of the final wildcard spot. The Tigers will hit the road to take on the Cubs in Chicago. First pitch is at 8:05. The Pitt Spitters beat the Kalamazoo Growlers 7-4 to earn the series sweep at home. They hit the road to take on the Battle Jacks for 4 straight games. First pitch is tonight at 7:05.
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1: We have another air quality alert for today for our listening area. Partly sunny, widespread smoke, windy, with a slight chance of rain and thunderstorms this afternoon with highs near 82. We'll continue to see that widespread smoke tonight. Rain likely, windy, with a thunderstorm possible and a low down to 60. Chance of rain and thunderstorms and windy tomorrow with a high of 73 and then sunshine and 70 on Wednesday. 64 in Petoskey right now, 65 in Traverse City, 61 in Gaylord. Here's Keith Urban now on Stock Country 106.7.

Carrie Underwood on Star Country 106.7. We played the stars of yesterday and today. Hope you're doing all right on this Monday morning. Another air quality alert, unfortunately, for today for our listening area. So that'll mean widespread smoke, partly sunny but windy today with a slight chance of rain and thunderstorms this afternoon with highs near 82. We'll continue to see more smoke tonight. Not sure if it's going to continue tomorrow or Wednesday or not. We still have to find out whether the winds are going to kick up and move that out of here. Yeah, still questioning that. But we are looking forward to some sunshine on Wednesday. Highs near 70. We'll have a complete look at your Stock Country forecast within the next 15 minutes or so. We'll also be hearing from Garth Brooks, the Nitty Gritty Dirt Band, and Toby Keith. Here's Luke Bryan and Country Song Came On Stock Country 106.7.

0: Great classic cut there from the Nitty Gritty Dirt Band on Stock Country 106.7. We play the stars of yesterday and today. 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
1: Hey, I'm Zach Bennett. Here's today's Pure American Country Radio Minute. It was on this date in 1957 that Pam Tillis was born in Plant City, Florida. The daughter of country singer Mel Tillis, Pam's father's name didn't necessarily hand her a ready-made career. She made her Opry debut at 8 years old, singing Tom Dooley with her dad. By the 80s, she was doing the less glamorous work that builds a musician. Demos and jingles, background vocals, writing songs, performing in clubs. And her breakthrough came in 1990 with Don't Tell Me What to Do, followed by records including Maybe It Was Memphis and Shake the Sugar Tree and Mi Vida Loca. She won the CMA Award for Female Vocalist of the Year in 1994, became an Opry member in 2000, and in a wonderful full-circle moment in 2007, Pam got to formally induct her father Mel as a member of the Grand Ole Opry. She didn't simply inherit a country legacy, she built one of her own and helped honor his. I'm Zach Bennett. That's the Pure American Country Radio Minute.
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0: Star Country, 106.7. We play the stars of yesterday and today. Johnny Miller with you. An air quality alert remains for our listening area this morning and throughout the day today. So we will see widespread smoke. A bit of wind, too, which will be nice. Hopefully that'll move that smoke out of here a little bit. Partly sunny. Slight chance of rain and thunderstorms this afternoon with a high of 82. We'll have a complete look at your Stock Country forecast within the next few minutes. 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
1: An inspection has found Northport's Mill Pond Dam remains structurally sound following the heavy rains in late June. Village manager Jared Odenwest says the only recommended repairs involve fixing erosion along the embankments near the spillway, where floodwaters washed over and around the dam. Crews plan to replace protective cobblestones, make concrete repairs, and restore the area during scheduled maintenance later this fall. The future of the dam will ultimately be decided by voters this November when they'll consider a millage proposal to fund long-term repairs. The Traverse City Downtown Development Authority is moving forward with plans to redevelop the Lower Boardman Riverwalk. Board members directed staff to seek proposals for final construction documents, making the project shovel-ready if future funding and city approval are secured. The DDA also says construction on the new Sarah Hardy Farmers Market Pavilion will begin July 27th after material delays. The project is now expected to be finished next spring, with the market remaining at Rotary Square for the rest of the season. Meanwhile, planning continues for Rotary Square improvements, though flood-related erosion has forced changes to a planned Fish Pass overlook. Bid documents for that project are expected to be released this fall. The Traverse City Commission meets tonight with several major decisions on the agenda. Commissioners are expected to vote on sending the revised TIF 97 plan to voters in November, consider hiring a private company to operate Hickory Hills, and

0: decide whether to make two-way traffic on State Street permanent. They're also set to consider adopting a new Parks and Recreation Master Plan and discuss potential changes to accessory dwelling unit regulations. In sports, the Tigers fell to the Angels 3-2. Despite winning two out of three games, they find themselves further out of the playoff picture due to teams in front of them earning sweeps in their series. Seven games out of first place in the AL Central and four out of the final wildcard spot. The Tigers will hit the road to take on the Cubs in Chicago. First pitch is at 8:05. The Pittsbitters beat the Kalamazoo Growlers 7-4 to earn the series sweep at home. They hit the road to take on the Battle Jacks for four straight games. First pitch is tonight at 7:05. Star Country
1: Weather. Another air quality alert for today. Widespread smoke, partly sunny, windy with a slight chance of rain and thunderstorms this afternoon with highs near 82. More widespread smoke tonight. Rain likely, windy with a thunderstorm possible. We'll see lows get down to 60. Chance of rain and thunderstorms, windy tomorrow with highs right around 73, sunny and 70 on Wednesday. 64 in Petoskey right now, 65 in Traverse City, 61 in Gaylord. Here's a classic cut now from the Judds. Here's Have Mercy on Star Country 106.7.

Trace Atkins on Star Country 106.7. We play the stars of yesterday and today. Hope you're doing well on this Monday morning. Yet another day of air quality alerts for our listening area. We will see partly sunny skies, widespread smoke too, but windy with a slight chance of rain and thunderstorms this afternoon with a high right around 82. We'll have a complete look at your Star Country forecast in about 15 minutes. We'll also be hearing from Brooks and Dunn, Dirks Bentley and Clay Walker soon after Boys Back Home on Star Country 106.7. Yeah.

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0: Brooks and Dunn, as we head towards 7 here on Stock and Free 106.7, we play the stars of yesterday and today. Johnny Miller with you. We do appreciate you spending time with us so far on this Monday morning. So, it looks like the Northern Michigan Speedway racing event for this past Saturday was canceled due to air quality issues, but since there was no race scheduled for this Saturday, that's when they're going to make it up. So, yeah, this Saturday, bring the family. The gates will open at 4. The time trials will start at 5, and green flag drops at 7 o'clock. It's going to be great family fun as they make up this past Saturday's event this Saturday. Yeah, it's $15 for adults, $10 for seniors, $5 for kids, 5 to 12. Pit pass is $30. You can get complete details at northernmichiganspeedway.net. So, our winners, Katie Kennedy and Teresa Furman, this past Thursday will be able to use their tickets for this upcoming Saturday, and you could too. If you do win this Thursday, we'll have a Facebook post up about the Northern Michigan Speedway racing event for this Saturday on Thursday. Post your reply to qualify. You may win either a family four-pack or two pit passes. 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
1: The stars of yesterday and today are on Stock Country 106.7. Good Monday morning, Johnny Miller with you. We do have an air quality alert for our listening area today. More on that in your Stock Country forecast within the next few minutes. Right now, it is time for a check of your Stock Country news and sports this morning, brought to you by Modern Pharmacy in Sheboygan and Modern RX in Indian River, providing the quick personalized service you've been searching for. 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
2: An inspection has found Northport's Mill Pond Dam remains structurally sound following the heavy rains in late June. Village manager Jared Odenwest says the only recommended repairs involve fixing erosion along the embankments near the spillway, where floodwaters washed over and around the dam. Crews plan to replace protective cobblestones, make concrete repairs, and restore the area during scheduled maintenance later this fall. The future of the dam will ultimately be decided by voters this November, when they'll consider a millage proposal to fund long-term repairs. The Traverse City Downtown Development Authority is moving forward with plans to redevelop the Lower Boardman Riverwalk. Board members directed staff to seek proposals for final construction documents, making the project shovel-ready if future funding and city approval are secured. The DDA also says construction on the new Sarah Hardy Farmers Market Pavilion will begin July 27th after material delays. The project is now expected.

0: Expected to be finished next spring, with the market remaining at Rotary Square for the rest of the season. Meanwhile, planning continues for Rotary Square improvements, though flood-related erosion has forced changes to a planned fish pass overlook. Bid documents for that project are expected to be released this fall. The Traverse City Commission meets tonight with several major decisions on the agenda. Commissioners are expected to vote on sending the revised TIF 97 plan to voters in November, consider hiring a private company to operate Hickory Hills, and decide whether to make two-way traffic on State Street permanent. They're also set to consider adopting a new Parks and Recreation Master Plan and discuss potential changes to accessory dwelling unit regulations. In sports, the Tigers fell to the Angels 3-2. Despite winning two out of three games, they find themselves further out of the playoff picture due to teams in front of them earning sweeps in their series. Seven games out of first place in the AL Central and four out of the final wildcard spot. The Tigers will hit the road to take on the Cubs in Chicago. First pitch is at 8:05. The Pits Bitters beat the Kalamazoo Growlers 7-4 to earn the series sweep at home. They hit the road to take on the Battle Jacks for four straight games. First pitch is tonight at 7:05.
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1: Yet another day of an air quality alert for us here in northern Michigan. Partly sunny and widespread smoke today. Windy throughout the day, too, with a slight chance of rain this afternoon and thunderstorms with a high of 82. We're expecting widespread smoke tonight. Rain likely, windy, thunderstorm possible with a low down of 60. We have a chance of rain and thunderstorms tomorrow. Windy with a high of 73 and then sunshine and 70 on Wednesday. 64 in both Petoskey and Traverse City. 61 in Gaylord. Here's Brad Paisley. 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

Randall Lambert and the House That Built Me on Star Country 106.7. We play the stars of yesterday and today. Thank you for spending your time with us so far on this Monday morning. I'm Johnny Miller. We'll see partly sunny skies today. It's going to be windy, too, throughout the day. Slight chance of rain and thunderstorms this afternoon with highs near 82. Hopefully those rain and thunderstorms, if we have them, get rid of some of that widespread smoke we'll be seeing today due to the air quality alert we have for our listening area. We'll have a complete look at your Star Country forecast within the next 15 minutes. Also looking forward to hearing from Martina McBride, Toby Keith, and Zach Brown Band. Here's Blake Shelton now, and stay country or die trying on Star Country 106.7.

0: Martina McBride, and Independence Day on Star Country 106.7. We play the stars of yesterday and today. I'm Johnny Miller. It's great being with you on this Monday morning. So the Charlevoix Venetian Festival already underway, and their theme, Happy 250th Birthday USA. Well, if you're looking forward to what's going on today, they're going to have the Youth Tennis Clinic starting at 9 o'clock at Shanahan Field, Cottage Croquet Tournament, and East Park. And some great events happening over the course of the rest of the week. Looking forward to Saturday myself when John Stone will be performing from Nashville, Tennessee. It will also be Jill Jack and the Kenny Rogers Band. That'll be fun. And of course, Friday and Saturday both, they'll have fireworks and plenty of entertainment along the way, including farmers markets, and the Tiki Tent will be open, and overall, just a lot of fun in downtown Charlevoix. You can head over to PhoenicianFestival.com to get a complete schedule of events. And, of course, as you know, they close off Bridge Street right in downtown Charlevoix from hill to hill, basically. You can get details on the road closure schedule map there as well. 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

0: Star Country, 106.7. We play the stars of yesterday and today. Another smoke-filled sky due to the air quality alert and the Canadian wildfires. We'll see some more smoke tonight, too. We'll have a complete look at your Star Country forecast within the next few minutes. 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
1: An inspection has found Northport's Mill Pond Dam remains structurally sound following the heavy rains in late June. Village manager Jared Odenwest says the only recommended repairs involve fixing erosion along the embankments near the spillway, where floodwaters washed over and around the dam. Crews plan to replace protective cobblestones, make concrete repairs, and restore the area during scheduled maintenance later this fall. The future of the dam will ultimately be decided by voters this November when they'll consider a millage proposal to fund long-term repairs. The Traverse City Downtown Development Authority is moving forward with plans to redevelop the Lower Boardman Riverwalk. Board members directed staff to seek proposals for final construction documents, making the project shovel-ready if future funding and city approval are secured. The DDA also says construction on the new Sarah Hardy Farmers Market Pavilion will begin July 27th after material delays. The project is now expected to be finished next spring, with the market remaining at Rotary Square for the rest of the season. Meanwhile, planning continues for Rotary Square improvements, though flood-related erosion has forced changes to a planned fish pass overlook. Bid documents for that project are expected to be released.

0: 7-4 to earn the series sweep at home. They hit the road to take on the Battle Jacks for four straight games. First pitch is tonight at 7:05.
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2: Air quality alert continues today for our listening area. That'll mean widespread smoke today and tonight. Partly sunny, otherwise windy, with a slight chance of rain and thunderstorms this afternoon with highs near 82. Rain likely and a thunderstorm possible tonight. Windy with lows down to 60. We have a chance of rain and thunderstorms. Windy tomorrow, too, with highs right around 73. And then sunshine and a high of 70 on Wednesday. 64 in Petoskey right now, 65 in Traverse City, 61 in Gaylord. 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

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And it kept running through my mind. 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

Clint Black and Killing Time on Stock Country 106.7. We play the stars of yesterday and today. Johnny Miller with you. We have another air quality alert for today for our listening area. Not nearly as bad as it has been or was a few days back, but we will still see the widespread smoke today and tonight. Bit of sunshine today, windy, though a slight chance of rain and thunderstorms later this afternoon with highs near 82. We'll have a complete look at your Stock Country forecast in about 15 minutes. Sugar Land, Travis Tritt, George Birch, they're all up after Bottle Rockets on Stock Country 106.7.

0: Sugarland and Baby Girl on Star Country 106.7. We play the stars of yesterday and today. I'm Johnny Miller. Thank you for spending your time with us so far on this Monday morning. We're heading toward 8. I was a bit bummed that they had to cancel the Northern Michigan Speedway race again for this Saturday, but since there was nothing scheduled for this Saturday, that's when they're going to make up the race on their quarter-mile asphalt track. So it's going to be fun for the entire family with the gates open at 4, the time trials at 5, and the green flag at 7 o'clock. So if you want to bring the family, it is a reasonable price for the tickets. $15 for adults, $10 for seniors, $5 for kids 5 to 12, pit passes. If you want to get in the nitty-gritty, just $30. And you can get details on the Northern Michigan Speedway racing events at northernmichiganspeedway.net. Now, we did have some winners for this past Saturday's race, and Katie Kennedy and Teresa Furman were looking forward to going on Saturday, but now they'll be able to go to the race on this Saturday. And we'll also have another chance for you to win either a family four-pack like they did or two pit passes to this Saturday's race. So look out for the Northern Michigan Speedway racing event Facebook post this Thursday. I'll have that up around 6 a.m. on Thursday morning. We'll have it up till about 5 for your chance to win. All right, new sports and weather in just about 10 minutes on Stock Country 106.7.
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3: I'm a small-scale, mostly vegetable producer, and I also keep some bees. Back in the 30s, my grandpa and his sister bought some land. My mom likes to tell the story. I was not real old when I decided I wanted to help grandpa at the farm. But about 20 years ago, I was able to buy a chunk of the original land from my uncle. It started out just growing stuff for myself, knowing where my food came from and what was and wasn't on it. And it slowly evolved into, I started with a CSA and then slowly started doing farmers markets. And it's kind of grown into that.
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1: The stars of yesterday and today are on Star Country 106.7. Johnny Miller with you. We have another air quality alert for today. We'll see widespread smoke today and tonight. We'll have a complete look at your Star Country forecast within the next few minutes. Right now, it is time for a check of your Star Country news and sports this morning, brought to you by Trigas, with locations in Traverse City, Mansalona, and Benzonia. 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
2: An inspection has found Northport's Mill Pond Dam remains structurally sound following the heavy rains in late June. Village manager Jared Odenwest says the only recommended repairs involve fixing erosion along the embankments near the spillway, where floodwaters washed over and around the dam. Crews plan to replace protective cobblestones, make concrete repairs, and restore the area during scheduled maintenance later this fall. The future of the dam will ultimately be decided by voters this November, when they'll consider a millage proposal to fund long-term repairs. The Traverse City Downtown Development Authority is moving forward with plans to redevelop the Lower Boardman Riverwalk. Board members directed staff to seek proposals for final construction documents, making the project shovel-ready if future funding and city approval are secured. The DDA also says construction on the new Sarah Hardy Farmers Market Pavilion will begin July 27th after material delays. The project is now expected to be finished next spring, with the market remaining at Rotary Square for the rest of the season. Meanwhile, planning continues for Rotary Square improvements, though flood-related erosion has forced changes to a planned fish pass overlook. Bid documents for that project are expected to be released this fall. The Traverse City Commission meets tonight with several major decisions on the agenda. Commissioners are expected to vote on sending the revised TIF 97 plan to voters in November, consider hiring a private company to operate Hickory Hills, and decide whether to make two-way traffic on State Street permanent. They're also set to consider adopting a new Parks and Recreation Master Plan and discuss potential changes to accessory dwelling unit regulations. In sports, the Tigers fell to the Angels 3-2. Despite winning two out of three games, they find themselves further out of the playoff picture due to teams in front of them earning sweeps in their series. Seven games out of first place in the AL Central and four out of the final wildcard spot. The Tigers will hit the road to take on the Cubs in Chicago. First pitch is at 8:05. The Pitt Spitters beat the Kalamazoo Growlers 7-4 to earn the series sweep at home. They hit the road to take on the Battle Jacks for four straight games. First pitch is tonight at 7:05.
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1: Star Country Weather. 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Widespread smoke today and tonight. Partly sunny and windy today, with a slight chance of rain and thunderstorms this afternoon, with highs right around 82. We'll see rain likely tonight. Windy with a thunderstorm possible and a low down to 60. Chance of rain and thunderstorms, windy tomorrow with a high of 73, and then sunshine and 70 on Wednesday. 67 in Petoskey right now, 68 in Traverse City, 64 in Gaylord. 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

the street, holding out a hand to pull you back up on your feet. The ones that you've been dragging for so long, you're on your knees, you might as well be praying.

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Montgomery Gentry on Star Country 106.7. We play the stars of yesterday and today. It's great being with you. Thanks for spending time with us so far on this Monday morning. We have another day of an air quality alert for our listening area, so we'll see widespread smoke today and likely tonight as well. But we will have partly sunny skies today, windy throughout the day, with a slight chance of rain and thunderstorms later this afternoon. We'll see highs get up to 82, maybe a bit cooler on Wednesday. Looking forward to some sunshine and 70 on that day. We'll have a complete look at your Star Country forecast in about 15 minutes. Trisha Yearwood, Kenny Chesney, Rascal Flatts, they're all up after Jason Aldean. And how far does a goodbye go on Star Country 106.7? She said.

0: Trisha Yearwood on Stock Country 106.7. We play the stars of yesterday and today. I'm Johnny Miller. It's great being with you on this Monday morning. So looking forward to a weekend of fun in Bay Harbor with their 26th annual art festival that goes on this Saturday and Sunday. And one of Northern Michigan's most beautiful venues. Yeah, the Bay Harbor Art Festival is a lovely boutique event with a variety of fabulous fine arts as well as an artisan market. It will also feature children's art activities and live music on both Saturday and Sunday. So come by, stroll the artisan booths, and enjoy breakfast, lunch, or dinner at one of their eateries in downtown Bay Harbor. Maybe grab a cocktail at one of their tasting lounges and some special. Coffee there.
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0: Star Country 106.7. We play the stars of yesterday and today. Johnny Miller here. We'll have a complete look at your Star Country forecast within the next few minutes. Nick Rudy is here now with a final check of your Star Country news and sports this morning on Star Country 106.7.
1: An inspection has found Northport's Mill Pond Dam remains structurally sound following the heavy rains in late June. Village manager Jared Odenwest says the only recommended repairs involve fixing erosion along the embankments near the spillway, where floodwaters washed over and around the dam. Crews plan to replace protective cobblestones, make concrete repairs, and restore the area during scheduled maintenance later this fall. The future of the dam will ultimately be decided by voters this November when they'll consider a millage proposal to fund long-term repairs. The Traverse City Downtown Development Authority is moving forward with plans to redevelop the Lower Boardman Riverwalk. Board members directed staff to seek proposals for final construction documents, making the project shovel-ready if future funding and city approval are secured. The DDA also says construction on the new Sarah Hardy Farmers Market Pavilion will begin July 27th after material delays. The project is now expected to be finished next spring, with the market remaining at Rotary Square for the rest of the season. Meanwhile, planning continues for Rotary Square improvements, though flood-related erosion has forced changes to a planned fish pass overlook. Bid documents for that project are expected to be released this fall. The Traverse City Commission meets tonight with several major decisions on the agenda. Commissioners are expected to vote on sending the revised TIF 97 plan to voters in November, consider hiring a private company to operate Hickory Hills, and decide whether to make two-way traffic on State Street permanent. They're also set to consider adopting a new Parks and Recreation Master Plan and discuss potential changes to accessory dwelling unit regulations. In sports, the Tigers fell to the Angels 3-2. Despite winning two out of three games, they find themselves further out of the playoff picture due to teams in front of them earning sweeps in their series. Seven games out of first place in the AL Central and four out of the final wildcard spot. The Tigers will hit the road to take on the Cubs in Chicago. First pitch is at 8:05.

0: The Pitts Bitters beat the Kalamazoo Growlers 7-4 to earn the series sweep at home. They hit the road to take on the Battle Jacks for four straight games. First pitch is tonight at 7:05.
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2: 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Widespread smoke today and tonight. Partly sunny, windy, with a slight chance of rain and thunderstorms this afternoon with a high of 82. Rain likely tonight. Windy, thunderstorm possible with a low down to 60. We have a chance of rain and thunderstorms tomorrow. Windy with a high of 73. And then sunny and 70 on Wednesday. 68 right now in Petoskey, 69 in Traverse City, 66 in Gaylord. Here's Keith Urban. 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

John Anderson and swinging on Stock Country 106.7 there with a classic cut. Johnny Miller here. Thanks for spending time with us so far. You know, we play some classic cuts during Weekend in the Country every Saturday morning starting at 6. This weekend, we'll focus on this week in 1984. Plus, we'll have some timeline and pop culture trivia to bring back some of those memories. So if you want to know what those top 20 country classic cuts were from back on this week in 1984, listen this Saturday morning starting at 6 with Weekend in the Country. Here's Reba at Stock Country 106.7.

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0: Lady A, as we head toward 9 on Star Country 106.7, we play the stars of yesterday and today. I'm Johnny Miller. It's great being with you on this Monday morning. We didn't have a chance to have our Northern Michigan Speedway racing event this past Saturday due to the air quality alert, and it was rescheduled, though, for this Saturday. So, stop on out. It'll be a great time this upcoming Saturday when the gates open at 4, the time trials will be at 5, and the green flag will drop at 7 o'clock. Great family fun, too. Tickets for $15, 10 for seniors, 5 for kids 5 to 12. Pit pass is only $30. 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So make sure you're checking out our Facebook page, especially this Thursday, starting at 6 o'clock on Thursday morning. Post your reply to qualify for either that family 4-pack or 2 pit passes, just like our recent winners did, Katie Kennedy and Teresa Furman. They'll be heading to the races this Saturday. 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

that way. Neil McCoy on Star Country 106.7. We play the stars of yesterday and today. Johnny Miller with you. It's just after 9. We're inside 60 minutes of continuous country favorites. We'll be hearing from Dylan Scott, Jody Messina, Clay Walker, and Lee Bryce. Here's Don't You Want to Stay on Star Country 106.7.

Jody Messina as we roll through 60 minutes of continuous country favorites. And I love these classic cuts. If I could play more of them, I would, but I'll settle for Alabama now and Love in the First Degree on Stock Country 106.7.

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0: the stars of yesterday and today for Gaylord and all of Northern Michigan. 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

Garth Brooks on Star Country 106.7. We play the stars of yesterday and today. Johnny Miller with you. It looks like Morgan Wallen will be releasing a new song this upcoming Friday called Been By Now. He's been teasing it a while. He even performed it live for the first time this past Saturday in Maryland. Here's Luke Combs now in Days Like These on Star Country 106.7.

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0: Kenny Chesney and Somewhere With You on Star Country 106.7. We play the stars of yesterday and today. Johnny Miller with you. We do appreciate you spending time with us so far on this Monday morning. Yeah, it is Venetian Festival Week in downtown Charlevoix with the theme Happy 250th Birthday USA. So it started on Saturday, and it keeps building up day after day after day until Saturday evening when it wraps up with the lighted boat parade and spectacular fireworks display. But for today, they'll have the youth tennis clinic, the cottage croquet tournament, Tuesday the junior sailing boat regatta, Singo, which is brand new this year. The Charlevoix City Band will be performing tomorrow, Wednesday, Thursday, Friday, and Saturday. Going to be some great events too. With the carnival, Venetian merchandise available, the tiki tent. And I'm looking forward to Saturday with the Venetian Rhythms, Rock in the Townhouse, Nashville-style street concert. John Stone from Nashville, Tennessee will be rocking it out with some country rock, Jill Jack, and the Kenny Rogers Band on Saturday evening. Of course, a fireworks display both Friday and Saturday night, too. If you want complete details, head over to VenetianFestival.com. There's a complete hour-by-hour, day-by-day schedule of events. 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
0: 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Widespread smoke today and tonight. Partly sunny, windy, with a slight chance of rain and thunderstorms later this afternoon with highs near 82. We have rain in the forecast tonight, along with a thunderstorm possible. Windy with a high near 60. Chance of rain and thunderstorms tomorrow, windy with a high of 73. Sunshine and 70 on Wednesday. 72 in Petoskey right now, 73 in Traverse City, 72 in Gaylord.
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Chris Young getting you home. The Black Dress Song on Star Country 106.7. We play the stars of yesterday and today. Love classic cuts, don't you? Let's do one from John Michael Montgomery now on Star Country 106.7.

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0: A classic out there from Waylon Jennings and Willie Nelson. On Stock Country 106.7, we play the stars of yesterday and today. I'm Johnny Miller. It's been a pleasure. I'll talk to you tomorrow morning at 6. But before I head out, I did mention earlier that I would let you know about what's going on with Willie Nelson. Like I said, he is in his 90s. He has released well over 100 albums. And he is now releasing a new memoir in November. But it's in honor of his wife, Annie. It's called The Last Leaf: Reactions on Late Life Creativity and My Longest Love Affair. He said, quote, "The backbone of this book is a love story, and the heroine is my wife, Annie, who kept me alive when I was sure I was gone. COVID nearly got me in 2022. I was hurting so bad I wanted out, but Annie wouldn't let me go." He said, quote, "The years I lived since then are because of Annie, and so is this book." Wow. That sounds interesting to me. Definitely going to have to read that one when it comes out, I believe, November 10th of this year. All right, Dino's next. He has 60 minutes of continuous country favorites on Star Country 106.7.
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0: 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So we'll see partly sunny skies, widespread smoke this afternoon, windy with a slight chance of rain and thunderstorms, and a high of 82. Widespread smoke tonight as well, rain likely, windy with a thunderstorm possible, and a low down to 60. We'll see a chance of rain and thunderstorms and windy tomorrow with a high of 73, and then sunshine and a high of 70 on Wednesday. 74 right now in Petoskey, 76 in Traverse City, 74 in Gaylord.
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From Reba McEntire to Lainey Wilson, the stars of yesterday and today play here. When I slip off this little rock. 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

Star Country, 106.7, the stars of yesterday and today. Good morning. Hope you're having a great day so far. Hope your weekend was good. Mine was pretty good. The smoke air quality alert is still kind of hanging around a little bit, but it's not nearly as bad as it was the end of last week. So hopefully, just keep an eye on it. Be mindful of it with your pets, too. And hopefully it'll just eventually be gone and we don't have to worry about it again. But what a crazy few days, huh? Here's Miranda Lambert, Gunpowder and Lead on Star Country 106.7.

0: Star Country 106.7, the stars of yesterday and today. The Jordan Davis Show did not go on Friday because of the air quality issues over in Mount Pleasant and, well, pretty much everywhere. But it will be rescheduled. I don't think I've seen a rescheduled date yet for it. I'll have to look into that. But that would have been a great show. But, hey, you got to do what you got to do to protect everybody. Here's Johnny Cash, Folsom Prison Blues, Star Country 106.7.
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0: Stock Country 106.7, the stars of yesterday and today. Hey there, how's it going? Dino with you, and let's check our forecast. Not a bad forecast, but there is some patchy smoke out there still. High of around 87 today, and a little breeze every now and then, which is nice. Mostly clear tonight, low around 64 and breezy. Tuesday, partly sunny with a high near 80 and breezy. That is your forecast, and it looks like it's going to be a pretty good week. I don't see any rain in sight until, well, right on through the weekend, so that looks pretty good from here. But you know how Michigan weather is, so we can't count on it just yet. Coming up next, more great country for you. 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

Star Country 106.7, the stars of yesterday and today. Hello and happy Monday. And today is Powerball Day. Let's see what's the Powerball jackpot up to. It is up to $544 million for today. $241.6 million cash value. Grab some tickets for that. Mega Millions is also up there for tomorrow, $707 million with a cash option of $307.7 million. So a couple of good opportunities to make some bucks with the Michigan Lottery. Here's Ella Langley choosing Texas on Star Country 106.7.

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Let's have a look at our National Day calendar for today. National Moon Day, National Get Out of the Doghouse Day, National Lollipop Day, National Pennsylvania Day, National Fortune Cookie Day, and that's what's on the National Day calendar for July 20th. July 20th already, wow. Here is Tim McGraw, Just to See You Smile, Star Country 106.7.

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2: Turn it up, song. 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

0: Star Country 106.7, the stars of yesterday and today. That is the chair from George Strait. Let's check our forecast. Well, we've got some sunshine, but we also have some patchy smoke still out there lingering. And a little breezy conditions, high around 87 for today. Mostly clear tonight, low 64 and breezy. And then Tuesday, partly sunny with a high near 80 and breezy. And Tuesday night, mostly clear, low 55. That is your forecast at Star Country 106.7.
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0: his car. I grabbed a pen and an old napkin and I wrote down our song.
1: 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Hope you're having a beautiful Monday so far. Taylor Swift and Our Song. Does everybody have an Our Song? I don't know if, I guess I have an Our Song. Do you have an Our Song? What is it? 231-545-1067, text us. Here's Dylan Marlowe and Dylan Scott, Boys Back Home on Star Country 106.7. Yeah.

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Star Country 106.7, the stars of yesterday and today. He's playing the big house this weekend. Morgan Wallen, I Got Better. Good afternoon, Dino, with you. Glad to have you along. Here's Redneck Girl, Bellamy Brothers, Star Country 106.7.

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small business in my suit. Yeah, I'm dressed up for success, from my head down to my boots. I don't do it for the money, there's bills that I can't pay. I don't do it for the glory, I just do it anyway. Providing for our futures, my responsibility. Yeah, I'm real good under pressure, being all that I can be. I can't call in sick on Mondays when the weekend's been too strong.

Star Country, 106.7, the stars of yesterday and today. Here's a topic you probably have never considered before. Why do they not want you to have your seats reclined during takeoff and landing when you're on an airplane? Well, here's why. Apparently, a reclined seat reduces the physical clearance available to the passenger directly behind it by several inches. So, they say having seats upright during takeoff and landing allows airlines to prioritize passenger safety by maximizing the amount of room people have to stand up and access the aisle if there was an emergency evacuation. I did not know that. I just follow the rules whenever I fly. I never questioned it, but it makes sense now that they've explained it to me. Here is She's Got It All, Kenny Chesney, Star Country 106.7.

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Star Country 106.7, the stars of yesterday and today. Spain won the World Cup. Did you watch any of the game? You know, I completely forgot the final was on, and I meant to watch it. I'll watch a final of anything, but I meant to watch it, and I completely whiffed on that and didn't end up watching it. So, sounds like it was a pretty good game, and congratulations to Spain on that. Here's Tim McGraw, real good man, Star Country 106.7.

0: almost got shut down by his record label. He says, I remember they called a meeting with me and I had to go in and sit down in the office. And that's when they told me that there were a lot of women at the label that were offended and thought a lot of other women would be offended too, and that it would kill his career. And so, you know, that's become a big hit for him, but it almost didn't happen. What do you think about that? 231-545-1067. I mean, I think country music in general, you know, pokes fun at a lot of the things in life that are things that that happen to ordinary people, and people can see those in their songs. Like, you have probably at some point or another, I think maybe, seen somebody get up on a bar and dance, or a bar table or something and dance. That's the kind of thing that tequila makes your clothes fall off, the kind of storyline that, you know, that's poking fun at. And I think that that's part of the fun of country music. And I don't think it's meant to be taken seriously. That's the way I feel about it. But anyway, that's the story on that. And now here's Patti Loveless.
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0: Star Country, 106.7, the stars of yesterday and today. About time for me to go. That's Kenny Rogers and Dolly Parton, Islands in the Stream. Let's have a look at your forecast. Patchy smoke this afternoon and sunshine otherwise with a high around 87. We're getting close to 87. Mostly clear tonight, low 63, but also breezy. For Tuesday, sunny with a high around 80 and breezy. And then Tuesday night, mostly clear, low 54. Thanks for hanging today. 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

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It's Bill with you on this Monday. How about Garth Brooks on Star Country 106.7?

0: Playing the stars of yesterday and today. We're Star Country 106.7. It is Brooks and Dunn, Neon Moon on this Monday afternoon. Sure hope your weekend was a good one. I just sat back, relaxed, enjoyed the weather that we were having. A little bit of rain on Saturday, but hey, we need it. Speaking of rain, we have a chance of showers and thunderstorms later on this afternoon. I'll have that full Star Country forecast coming up for you a little shortly. Right now, Alan Jackson in the middle of 60 minutes continuous country music favorites, Where I Come From, on Star Country 106.7.
1: Life's rolling wheels and shifting gears around that Jersey Turnpike. Barney stopped me with his gun 10 minutes after midnight. Said, sir, you broke the limit in this rusty old truck. I don't know about that accent, son. This

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A green traffic light turned straight to red. 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

Playing the stars of yesterday and today. We're Star Country 106.7. By request going out to Traverse City. It's Blake Shelton in the middle of a 60-minute continuous country music sweep. It'd sure be cool if you did on Star Country 106.7. I was good.

0: Star Country 106.7, playing the stars of yesterday and today. Kenny Chesney, There Goes My Life, wrapping up 60 minutes of continuous country favorites. It's Bill hanging out with you on this Monday. And don't forget, make sure to head over to our Facebook page this coming Thursday. Look for our Northern Michigan Speedway Facebook post and leave a reply for a chance to win either a family four-pack or two pit passes. Now, we're going to draw those winners just after 5 o'clock. Somebody's going to go to Northern Michigan Speedway this weekend on us, and it might as well be you. Still on the way, we'll take a look at your weather. I also have Hank Williams Jr. If Heaven Ain't a Lot Like Dixie when we come back on Star Country 106.7.
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0: We have a chance of showers with thunderstorms this afternoon just after 5. Patchy smoke, partly sunny with a high around 80. Tonight, look for showers and thunderstorms before 5 a.m. A chance of showers. Patchy smoke before 7 p.m. Patchy smoke after 5 a.m. with a low around 62. Tomorrow, have an umbrella on hand. We have a chance of showers early morning, then a chance of showers and thunderstorms between 11 and 2. Increasing clouds with temps rising right around 68 by 8 a.m., falling right around 63 for the remainder of the day. Currently, Petoskey has 78, Gaylord 78. It is 74 right now in Traverse City.
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It's Gary Allen just in the 4 o'clock hour in the middle of a 60-minute continuous country music sweep with Watching Airplanes on Star Country 106.7.

playing the stars of yesterday and today. We're Star Country 106.7. It's the Zach Brown Band, Highway 20, just about 20 minutes after the hour. 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Why didn't I think of that? 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

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Get your day started right. Wake up with Johnny Miller and the Breakfast Show. Yeah, it's coffee and continuous country favorites. Luke Combs, Sleepless in a Hotel Room on Star Country 106.7.

0: What time zone am I on? What country am I in?
1: It doesn't matter. It's 5 o'clock somewhere.
0: It's always on 5 in Margaritaville, come to think of it.
1: Yeah, I heard that.
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0: Star Country 106.7 playing the stars of yesterday and today. Alabama wrapping up 60 minutes of continuous country favorites, mountain music. Bill, with you as we get close to Quentin time. Weekend in the country. What a show. Craig Orndorff putting the truck in drive to take you on the musical journey back through the greatest era of country music. He's throwing the spotlight on a massive year in country history. He's going to look back at the chart-topping hits, the breakthrough artists, unforgettable memories that defined the incredible week in this week's countdown year. Plus, he also has fascinating backstage stories behind favorite songs that you won't hear anyone else. So throw your bags in the back, roll those windows down, settle in. It's Weekend in the Country, this coming Saturday from 6 to 8 a.m. Still on the way, we'll take a look at your weather. Kicking off 60 minutes of continuous country favorites, it's Rascal Flatts and Bless the Broken Road on Star Country 106.7.
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7: Star Country Weather.
0: We have a small chance of showers with thunderstorms possible this afternoon. Patchy smoke, otherwise partly sunny, high around 80. Tonight, showers and thunderstorms before 5 a.m., then a chance of showers. Patchy smoke before 7 p.m., patchy smoke after 5 a.m. with a low around 62. Tomorrow, cause for a chance of showers before 11 a.m., a chance of showers and thunderstorms between 11 and 2, with increasing clouds, temps rising right around 68 by 8 a.m., falling right around 63 for the remainder of the day. Currently, Petoskey has 79, Elk Rapids 77. It's 76 right now in Traverse City.
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Let's punch that clock, get that commute going. Brooks and Dunn in the middle of a 60-minute continuous country music sweep on Star Country 106.7.

Playing the stars of yesterday and today. Happy birthday to Sandra Oh, Gisele Bündchen, and T.G. Shepherd. Plus on this day, 1978, Willie Nelson's iconic album Stardust officially went gold. It's Riley and Ella, Don't Mind If I Do, on Star Country 106.7.

Playing the stars of yesterday and today. We're Star Country 106.7. It's Bill with you just about 20 minutes after the hour. And oh, the sweet taste of absolute morning panic. Let me tell you what happened this morning. I get off Mackinac Island. It's about 9:15. I'm staring through my driver's side window, right? I see my phone. So I'm convinced 1,000% my keys are locked inside. I start doing the desperate face press to the glass window dance. You know the one. Sweating, questioning life choices. You even look at a rock on the ground thinking, you know, if I smash this window, whatever. $400 deductible, I'll deal with it later. So you reach in your pocket to grab the debit card to make a phone call. And something metal hits your finger. They were in your pocket the entire time. Now you have to explain to the dispatcher why you're canceling. Yeah, the Phantom Ghost stole my keys. Just return them. That's a standard morning for me when I'm on the rush. I don't know about you. Keith Urban in the middle of a 60-minute continuous country music sweep. As I say, days go by. Hot Star Country, 106.7.

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0: Playing the stars of yesterday and today. Two new shows to binge tonight. Catch the gripping thriller, The Last Line, and the hilarious comedy, Gary's Garage. 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

playing the stars of yesterday and today. We're Star Country 106.7. Big news from the big man. Blake Shelton officially announced he's back in the studio working on a brand new musical project. It's going to be dropping later this year. Keep your dials locked right here for the very latest updates. In the middle of a 60-minute continuous country music sweep, it's Honeybee on Star Country 106.7.

Star Country 106.7 playing the stars of yesterday and today. It is Rascal Flatts wrapping up 60 minutes of continuous country favorites. It's Monday, and in the cheery capital, we've got some things for you to do that's going to make your wallet love you. I'm breaking down some of the best things to do absolutely free across Traverse City this week. Midweek plans, head over to Little Fleet this Wednesday, 5:30. Grab a spot on the lawn for a totally free live outdoor concert featuring the incredibly talented artists of the Traverse City Dance Project. Thursday morning, 11 o'clock, pack the kids. Head over to Grand Traverse Civic Center. They're hosting a massive free wacky foam party with giant foam cannons blasting, skin-safe bubbles, and even a live DJ.

0: 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Who says summer memories have to cost you a dime? Still on the way, we have your Monday commute weather. 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
0: Well, your weather for tonight, showers and thunderstorms before 5 a.m., a chance of showers, patchy smoke before 7 p.m., patchy smoke after 5 a.m., low around 62. Tomorrow, have an umbrella on hand, a chance of showers before 11, then a chance of showers and thunderstorms between 11 and 2, increasing clouds. Now, those temps are going to rise near 68 by 8 a.m., then falling right around 63 for the remainder of the day. Currently, Petoskey is 78, Sheboygan 78. It's 76 right now in Traverse City. It's Lori Morgan.
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It's Bill on this Monday. Thank you so much for spending time with me. How about this one? Dierks Bentley in the middle of a 60-minute continuous country music sweep just in the 6 o'clock hour. 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

playing the stars of yesterday and today. We're Star Country 106.7. Well, this lady of country has her Dandelion Tour in full swing. She's going to be in Detroit September 6th. 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

Playing the stars of yesterday and today, we're Star Country 106.7. Kenny Chesney, Don't Blink on this Monday. And if you're behind that wheel, do me a favor, please drive carefully. Now, I know you're looking for the perfect weekend getaway. Well, guess what? Escape to the beautiful waters of Sheboygan. This coming Saturday and Sunday, Washington Park comes alive. It's the annual Made in Sheboygan Fine Art and Craft Show. 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By the way, admission is completely free. 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Spend your weekend where creativity meets the coast. That's Made in Sheboygan. Our show is happening this coming weekend, Washington Park. In the middle of a 60-minute continuous country music sweep, Jody Messina by request. 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

0: playing the stars of yesterday and today. We're Star Country 106.7. Kenny Rogers wrapping up 60 minutes of continuous country favorites, Coward of the County. It's Bill thanking you for hanging out with me. I sure hope you have yourself a wonderful evening. We will do this again tomorrow at 3. And here's your challenge. Step out of your comfort zone and do something special for someone you do not know. And if you do that and you challenge everyone around you, just think how better off we all will be. Still on the way, I have Josh Turner. Why don't we just dance when we come back on Star Country 106.7.
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0: Well, we have showers and thunderstorms before 5 a.m. tonight. A chance of showers, patchy smoke before 7, patchy smoke after 5 a.m., low around 62. Tomorrow, I have an umbrella on hand. We have a chance of showers before 11 a.m., a chance of showers and thunderstorms between 11 and 2. Those increasing clouds with temps rising to about 68 by 8 a.m., then they're going to fall and taper off right around 63 for the remainder of the day. Currently, Petoskey has 77, Charlevoix 77. It's 78 right now in Traverse City.
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